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5: A chance of showers and the risk of a thunderstorm tonight. Windy with a low of 10 degrees. Sunny, breezy, and 23 tomorrow. Clear and 9 overnight Thursday. Increasing cloud Friday. The high again, 23.
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11: A chance of showers and the risk of a thunderstorm tonight. Windy with a low of 10 degrees. Sunny, breezy, and 23 tomorrow. Clear and 9 overnight Thursday. Increasing cloud Friday, the high again 23.
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5: Country 93.1 weather.
6: A chance of showers and the risk of a thunderstorm tonight. Windy with a low of 10 degrees. Sunny, breezy, and 23 tomorrow. Clear and 9 overnight Thursday. Increasing cloud Friday, the high again 23.
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4: A chance of showers and the risk of a thunderstorm tonight. Windy with a low of 10 degrees. Sunny, breezy, and 23 tomorrow. Clear and 9 overnight Thursday. Increasing cloud Friday. The high again, 23.
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4: Country 93.1 weather.
5: A chance of showers and the risk of a thunderstorm tonight. Windy with a low of 10 degrees. Sunny, breezy, and 23 tomorrow. Clear and 9 overnight Thursday. Increasing cloud Friday. The high again, 23.
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7: A chance of showers and the risk of a thunderstorm tonight. Windy with a low of 10 degrees. Sunny, breezy, and 23 tomorrow. Clear and 9 overnight Thursday. Increasing cloud Friday, the high again 23.
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0: Country 93.1 weather.
3: A chance of showers and the risk of a thunderstorm tonight. Windy with a low of 10 degrees. Sunny, breezy, and 23 tomorrow. Clear and 9 overnight Thursday. Increasing cloud Friday. The high again, 23.
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1: A chance of showers and the risk of a thunderstorm tonight. Windy with a low of 10 degrees. Sunny, breezy, and 23 tomorrow. Clear and 9 overnight Thursday. Increasing cloud Friday. The high again, 23.
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Santa sky. 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And damn, babe.

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I'm giving up on love, love's giving up on me. Nonstop country. Another hour of your favorite country music is loaded up and ready to roll. Let's

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Russell Dickerson. 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

I saw the old man's face. Front page obituary. He was a millionaire. He left his fortune to some guy he barely knew. His kids were mad as hell.

0: 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Officially, though, we're CHMTFM. 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
1: Good morning, I'm Richard Coffin. A lot of smoke in the north end of Timmins late yesterday afternoon wasn't from any forest fires. It was from a fire at Triple M Metal on McLean Drive between Jubilee Avenue and LaForest Road. Fire crews used three tanker trucks and a pumper truck to fight the flames. They had the fire out in about 3 hours. We have a photo at MyTimmonsNow.com. We might not be out of the woods yet in terms of smoke drifting into the region from wildfires in northwestern Ontario and the United States. As of last night, the Ministry of Natural Resources says there are 44 active wildfires in the northeast region. The fire hazard across our neck of the woods is high to extreme. Among tips to not be responsible for fire starting is don't park your vehicle on dry grass and allow ATVs and other off-road vehicles to cool down regularly. A driver is up on five charges related to a two-vehicle crash Tuesday night on Jubilee Avenue and Ray Street in the area of École Sacré-Cœur. City police say they were called shortly after 7:30. Investigators are still working on it and say additional charges could come. For now, the one driver is charged with two impaired driving counts, one related to a drug and the other to alcohol, dangerous operation, and two counts of driving while under suspension. There's no word coming out of Timmins City Hall about why Municipal Clerk Steph Palmateer is gone. At this week's council meeting, his name wasn't even raised when a bylaw was presented, naming CAO Dave Landers clerk and Keisha Horbel deputy clerk.
2: Any discussion? Calling for the vote. All in favor? It's carried.
1: All six councillors at the meeting voted in favor. Mayor Michelle Boileau did not vote. Administration says it will not comment because it's a personnel matter and as such is strictly confidential. And the Timmins version of a magic carpet ride is getting another financial boost, this time for the city's municipal accommodation tax. Council's approved $150,000 to Mount Jameson Resort for the magic carpet lift system and to build an operations garage. The magic carpet moves skiers and snowboarders uphill, similar to a moving walkway at an airport. One of its major selling features is making skiing and boarding more accessible for novices and families. Last month, Fednor Minister Patty Hajdu announced $420,000 for the carpet. For these stories and more, go to MyTimmonsNow.com.
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3: Mostly cloudy and a good chance of showers this morning in Timmins, but as the day pushes on, the clouds will thin out and you're going to be left with a sunny afternoon. High of 21 today. You're going to see the clouds rolling back in later tonight as it drops down to a low of 9. Tomorrow, sunshine in the morning, turning to a mix of sun and cloud in the afternoon, while right now in Timmins, light rain in 15 degrees.
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0: Allison, things up, man. I don't know. Country 93.1 and a good morning to you. Yeah, looking at some light rain showers this morning. Oh, how it has really cooled off. Did you feel that last night? The window open, that beautiful feeling of just comfortably laying underneath your blankets instead of just having them on the floor, sweating into your mattress. Oh, yeah, that was the best sleep all week. Pretty sure just out like a baby. In fact, slept right past the alarm. Slept in an hour late. But thank goodness an hour late for me means getting up at 3:30 instead of 2:30. So still had time to get everything together and get here and be all bright-eyed and bushy-tailed for you this morning. And yes, what a conversation we're going to be having today. Buckle up for this one. We're talking about weird behaviors that specific vehicle owners have. I think Jeep being the most popular, because not only is there a Jeep wave, but there's something called Jeep ducking. It involves rubber duckies, and we'll get into that in about 6 minutes.
1: From mines to the mic. Honestly, we dug him up by accident.
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0: Johnny Reed, A Woman Like You. You, a woman like you. Whoa, whoa, whoa. All right, Country 93.1. We're talking about some of the weird and odd behaviors owners of specific vehicle types have. The most popular, we're going to set the bar high right now with the most popular and the probably the biggest vehicle community, Jeep drivers. And you might have noticed the Dean machine, the vehicle they tossed my name on, which is, yeah, it's always great cutting someone off in that thing. been pulled into the Jeep community driving this Jeep Wrangler around. And at one point had a little stint selling cars. So I'm very aware of the Jeep wave, knew exactly what the Jeep wave was. But at Tim Hortons Camp Day yesterday, I became aware that there's more to it called Jeep ducking. Yes, this is where you see if you own a Jeep, I guess the idea is you have a container in your vehicle full of little rubber duckies. And when you see another Jeep parked somewhere, you put the rubber ducky, you leave one on the other Jeep. And if you receive the rubber ducky, so you come out of the store and there's a rubber ducky on your Jeep, you're to put it on your dash to showcase the amount of rubber duckies you've collected. And you're probably wondering, well, how did that become a thing? Oh, in the summer of 2020, a woman named Allison Parliament, a Canadian-born woman living in Alabama, was driving to Ontario to visit family and friends. And during the trip, this happened in Canada. Yeah, the pandemic was a weird time. Everybody was losing their minds a bit. Probably still are suffering some of the side effects. But she had an encounter at a gas station where somebody confronted her for having a U.S. license plate during the pandemic and being in Canada. It was a frightening experience, and they were shaken up by it, but they wanted to do something positive. Allison had recently bought a small bag of rubber ducks as a joke for her friend's house. She was going to hide them around her friend's house, but instead decided to take one. And she saw another Jeep, and she wrote on a note, "Nice Jeep," and left a rubber duck on the door handle. The owner of that Jeep caught her doing this, smiled, thought it was hilarious, and suggested that she put it on social media with the hashtag #DuckDuckJeep. And that's how the idea of Jeep ducking became a thing. So, hey, today you found out.
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1: Good morning, I'm Richard Coffin. A lot of smoke in the north end of Timmins late yesterday afternoon wasn't from any forest fires. It was from a fire at Triple M Metal on McLean Drive between Jubilee Avenue and LaForest Road. Fire crews used three tanker trucks and a pumper truck to fight the flames. They had the fire out in about 3 hours. We have a photo at MyTimmonsNow.com. We might not be out of the woods yet in terms of smoke drifting into the region from wildfires in northwestern Ontario and the United States. As of last night, the Ministry of Natural Resources says there are 44 active wildfires in the northeast region. The fire hazard across our neck of the woods is high to extreme. Among tips to not be responsible for fire starting is don't park your vehicle on dry grass and allow ATVs and other off-road vehicles to cool down regularly. A driver is up on five charges related to a two-vehicle crash Tuesday night on Jubilee Avenue and Ray Street in the area of École Sacré-Cœur. City police say they were called shortly after 7:30. Investigators are still working on it and say additional charges could come. For now, the one driver is charged with two impaired driving counts, one related to a drug and the other to alcohol, dangerous operation, and two counts of driving while under suspension. There's no word coming out of Timmins City Hall about why Municipal Clerk Steph Palmateer is gone. At this week's council meeting, his name wasn't even raised when a bylaw was presented, naming CAO Dave Landers clerk and Keisha Horrible deputy clerk.
2: Any discussion? Calling for the vote. All in favor? It's carried.
1: All six councillors at the meeting voted in favor. Mayor Michelle Boileau did not vote. Administration says it will not comment because it's a personnel matter and as such is strictly confidential. And the Timmins version of a magic carpet ride is getting another financial boost, this time for the city's municipal accommodation tax. Council's approved $150,000 to Mount Jameson Resort for the magic carpet lift system and to build an operations garage. The magic carpet moves skiers and snowboarders uphill, similar to a moving walkway at an airport. One of its major selling features is making skiing and boarding more accessible for novices and families. Last month, FedNor Minister Patty Hajdu announced $420,000 for the carpet. For these stories and more, go to MyTimmonsNow.com.
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3: Mostly cloudy and a good chance of showers this morning here in Timmins. But as the day pushes on, the clouds are going to be thinning out and you're going to be left with sunshine this afternoon. High of 21 today. Well, you'll see some clouds rolling back in overnight as it drops down to a low of 9. But tomorrow, sunshine in the morning turning to a mix of sun and cloud in the afternoon. Well, right now in Timmins, it's partly cloudy and 14 degrees.
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0: Owen Rigling, Love, Hate, Love, Country 93.1 today, talking about some of those strange behaviors that, well, come across when you drive a specific type of vehicle and you pass by someone else driving that same vehicle. And yeah, it's hard to raise the bar above Jeep owners. The Jeep community, not only do they have the classic Jeep wave, but today we learned about Jeep ducking, where Jeep owners will put rubber duckies on each other's cars in the parking lot. And if you receive a ducky, then you are to put it on your dashboard. And look at you, Subies. Oh, no, sorry, not Subies. There is a Subie wave. So Subarus have taken that upon themselves as well. If you drive a Subaru, WRX or STI, the Subie wave, or a quick peace sign. I didn't realize Subaru was for the hippies. No, I'm talking about Bronco. So Bronco drivers are now also displaying ducks on the dashboard. I imagine it's because they feel left out and they want to mimic some of that Jeep culture. But I feel like you can do a little better, Bronco. I mean, the duck Jeep, right, that was taken. And yeah, I just feel like you could be a little more creative, right? Like, I'm not saying don't have like a fun little thing that you do, but to just blatantly rip off like another vehicle's thing, like, what are you, on the radio? So to give you a little insight into that, sometimes there's a golden rule where if you're creatively bankrupt, you look at what other people in other cities are talking about and you try to rip them off. It's called steal, steal, steal, have no shame. Just do an entertaining show for your audience and they'll know none the wiser. So we'll just leave it at that.
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0: Madeline Merlot, middle of the bed, Country 93.1. Good morning to you. And still trying to figure out, nothing I look up. I spent, kid you not, hours last night researching this, trying to figure out why it is on these Rock on the River tickets, it is specified that samurai swords are not allowed on the grounds, right? It doesn't say swords. It just says samurai swords, referring to a katana, right? But broadsword isn't mentioned. A scimitar isn't mentioned. Halberds, spears, bow staffs, scythes. Just the samurai sword is singled out. Which leads you to believe that at some point, something happened at a concert in Timmins that involved a samurai sword. And by golly, please tell me what it was. Were you there? Were you there when the samurai sword incident occurred here in Timmins? Sorry. Because, right, like, they don't mention knives or hatchets, machetes, brass knuckles, nunchucks. I would say nunchucks would definitely make the band list. But for whatever reason, samurai swords are singled out, just that one particular type. So if you can explain why, I would appreciate it, because all the research I've done into the samurai sword mystery has left me dry. I got nothing in the tank. I'm exhausted. I was up all night trying to figure this out. And all that to say, prepare your mind, fortress, because I got two passes of Saturday night's country night lineup of Rock on the River, featuring McKenna Givens, Nate Holler, Jade Eagleson, Russell Dickerson's WrestleMania. And coming up shortly after the weather, then a song, and then you're going to hear that cue to call. So again, that's all shortly after 7 o'clock. Be ready, because you just need 3 out of 5 right to win those passes, and we're going to be taking caller number 3 when you hear that cue.
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1: Good morning, I'm Richard Coffin. A lot of smoke in the north end of Timmins late yesterday afternoon wasn't from any forest fires. It was from a fire at Triple M Metal on McLean Drive between Jubilee Avenue and LaForest Road. Fire crews used three tanker trucks and a pumper truck to fight the flames. They had the fire out in about 3 hours. We have a photo at MyTimmonsNow.com. We might not be out of the woods yet in terms of smoke drifting into the region from wildfires in northwestern Ontario and the United States. As of last night, the Ministry of Natural Resources says there are 44 active wildfires in the northeast region. The fire hazard across our neck of the woods is high to extreme. Among tips to not be responsible for fire starting is don't park your vehicle on dry grass and allow ATVs and other off-road vehicles to cool down regularly. A driver is up on 5 charges related to a 2-vehicle crash Tuesday night on Jubilee Avenue and Ray Street in the area of École Sacré-Cœur. City police say they were called shortly after 7:30. Investigators are still working on it and say additional charges could come. For now, the one driver is charged with 2 impaired driving counts, one related to a drug and the other to alcohol, dangerous operation, and 2 counts of driving while under suspension. There's no word coming out of Timmins City Hall about why Municipal Clerk Steph Palmateer is gone. At this week's council meeting, his name wasn't even raised when a bylaw was presented, naming CAO Dave Landers clerk and Keisha Horrible deputy clerk.
2: Any discussion? Calling for the vote. All in favor? It's carried.
1: All 6 councillors at the meeting voted in favor. Mayor Michelle Boileau did not vote. Administration says it will not comment because it's a personnel matter and as such is strictly confidential. And the Timmins version of a magic carpet ride is getting another financial boost, this time for the city's municipal accommodation tax. Council's approved $150,000 to Mount Jameson Resort for the magic carpet lift system and to build an operations garage. The magic carpet moves skiers and snowboarders uphill, similar to a moving walkway at an airport. One of its major selling features is making skiing and boarding more accessible for novices and families. Last month, FedNor Minister Patty Hajdu announced $420,000 for the carpet. For these stories and more, go to MyTimmonsNow.com.
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3: Mostly cloudy this morning, a good chance of showers as well. But as the day pushes forward, those clouds are going to be thinning out and you're going to be left with all that beautiful sunshine in the afternoon. So have those sunglasses handy. High at 21 today, and you are going to see the clouds rolling back in overnight, dropping down to just a low of 9, really cooling down. Tomorrow, sunshine in the morning, turning to a mix of sun and cloud in the afternoon, while right now in Timmins, it's partly cloudy and 14 degrees.
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0: Brad Paisley. I almost said Praisley. Oh, geez. Having a hard time pronouncing words today, aren't I, Lori?
1: You are.
0: Just a little bit of trouble today. Country 93.1, joining me on the line, we have Lori. She's fortified her mind fortress. She's ready to play some 5 and 30. And on the line, we have tickets to the Saturday night country night lineup of Rock on the River featuring McKenna Givens, Jade Eagleson, Nate Holler, and Russell Dickerson bringing his WrestleMania tour. Have you seen anything about how the WrestleMania tour looks, Lori?
1: No, I haven't.
0: Oh, my goodness. He's got the wrestling ring built. He's got pyrotechnicians, flames flying up into the air. He's ripping his shirt off. Are you ready to see a shirtless Russell Dickerson?
1: Oh, yeah, baby.
0: Oh, yeah, baby. Okay. Oh, Lori, you're familiar with 5 and 30. The timer begins after I ask you the first question. And if you're ready, we're going to play.
1: Okay.
0: All right. Lori. Oh, yeah, let me make sure I got my thing. There we go. Lori, name an instrument that someone would strum.
1: Guitar.
0: Name something an audience member might do with their hands while cheering.
1: Clap.
0: Name a place where concerts can be held.
1: Arenas.
0: Name something that makes a concert loud.
1: Amp.
0: And what's a sound guy responsible for at a concert?
1: The sound.
0: Hey, just like that, Lori. You've passed through the gauntlet of the most mind-bending and maddening questions presented to humanity. Today, you needed 3 out of 5, but you took it the whole way, 5 out of 5. And now, Lori, you got 2 passes to the Saturday night country night lineup of Rock on the River. Who are you bringing with you?
1: My sister.
0: All right. Well, I hope you're both ready for that shirtless Russell Dickerson moment.
1: Oh, I'm sure we are.
0: And if you're listening and you're trying to get through, do not worry. We're going to be playing 5 and 30.

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That was Jade Eagleson, and yes, you're going to be catching him live as well, July 25th, during the Country Night lineup of Rock on the River. Unsure, though, if he, too, will be taking the shirt off. We just don't know yet. There's a

0: Tim and the Glory Boys, Me Without You, Country 93.1. And let's talk a little social here. You can always join these conversations over on our Facebook page, Country 93.1 on Facebook. And on top of that, you're always going to find exclusive interviews, like the interviews with many of the Rock on the River performances that are going to be here right now. Russell Dickerson, Jade Eagleson up there. You can watch those. And coming in the near future, Nate Holler and McKenna Givens. Just got to find time to edit them. It's my fault they're not there right now. I've been busy, okay? Anywho, let's get to a social comment here. We posted, if you got to choose a new slogan for Timmins, so essentially, right, you drive in the Timmins, you see the Timmins sign. The Timmins sign has the slogan, City of a Heart of Gold, on there. But let's say that had the change for whatever reason. Maybe a cease and desist comes from another Golden City somewhere, and the slogan is no longer usable, and you're now in charge of choosing what the slogan for Timmins is going to be. Robin comments, and actually Robin's my only comment. She's the only one. Pothole City. Now, I understand where that comes from, right? I mean, but I am going to play advocate on that. But also, I'm also going to support it, because have you ever gone up to Hollinger Point Lookout? I mean, the mine, and I'm sorry if this is offensive to miners, but I mean, it does look like a big pothole, right? I'm learning a lot about mines since I've been here in Northern Ontario. It's not like Lord of the Rings. It's not a hole in a mountain filled with amazing huge cities and whatnot. No, it's a really big hole that's been dug. So, hey, it could work in that positive sense. But again, to play advocate, potholes are not exclusive to Timmins. They happen everywhere. It's just part of that a road cycle. That's part of a road's life cycle. And especially after that winter we had, the snow plows were out so often. And that is a big source of potholes. Now, lots of different things create potholes. But yeah, like there's a recovery here in Timmins after that massive winter. And it is something that it takes baby steps. But every day, a little bit of progress. And they do have that little pothole tracker on their website where you can, like, submit it. And then they come and review it. And, of course, they all have to go by priority place. You know all these things. But, anywho, I do like it, though. And you can comment, too, on our Facebook page.
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2: Good morning, I'm Richard Coffin. A lot of smoke in the north end of Timmins late yesterday afternoon wasn't from any forest fires. It was from a fire at Triple M Metal on McLean Drive between Jubilee Avenue and LaForest Road. Fire crews used three tanker trucks and a pumper truck to fight the flames. They had the fire out in about 3 hours. We have a photo at MyTimmonsNow.com. We might not be out of the woods yet in terms of smoke drifting into the region from wildfires in northwestern Ontario and the United States. As of last night, the Ministry of Natural Resources says there are 44 active wildfires in the northeast region. The fire hazard across our neck of the woods is high to extreme. Among tips to not be responsible for fire starting is don't park your vehicle on dry grass and allow ATVs and other off-road vehicles to cool down regularly. A driver is up on five charges related to a two-vehicle crash Tuesday night on Jubilee Avenue and Ray Street in the area of École Sacré-Cœur. City police say they were called shortly after 7:30. Investigators are still working on it and say additional charges could come. For now, the one driver is charged with two impaired driving counts, one related to a drug and the other to alcohol, dangerous operation, and two counts of driving while under suspension. There's no word coming out of Timmins City Hall about why Municipal Clerk Steph Palmatier is gone. At this week's council meeting, his name wasn't even raised when a bylaw was presented, naming CAO Dave Landers clerk and Keisha Horbel deputy clerk.
3: Any discussion? Calling for the vote. All in favor? It's carried.
2: All six councillors at the meeting voted in favor. Mayor Michelle Boileau did not vote. Administration says it will not comment because it's a personnel matter and as such is strictly confidential. And the Timmins version of a magic carpet ride is getting another financial boost, this time for the city's municipal accommodation tax. Council's approved $150,000 to Mount Jameson Resort for the magic carpet lift system and to build an operations garage. The magic carpet moves skiers and snowboarders uphill, similar to a moving walkway at an airport. One of its major selling features is making skiing and boarding more accessible for novices and families. Last month, FedNor Minister Patty Hajdu announced $420,000 for the carpet. For these stories and more, go to MyTimmonsNow.com.
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5: All those clouds have thinned out quite a bit. Just partly cloudy now this morning and hopefully no longer a chance of showers. But as the day pushes forward, the rest of those clouds you see will be thinning out, leaving you with a sunny afternoon. High at 21 today. You are going to see the clouds rolling back in overnight as it drops down to a low of 9. Tomorrow, sunshine in the morning, turning into a mix of sun and cloud in the afternoon. Well, right now in Timmins, it's partly cloudy and 16 degrees.
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0: James Barker Band, Meet Your Mama, Country 93.1. And yeah, popping in and out, just, take a little whiff of the air. You can still smell some of the wildfire smoke in the air, but not nearly as strong as we did just a couple of days ago. And yesterday, there was still quite a minor hint of it. But oh my goodness, especially 2 days ago, not the only one who felt like it. Just seemed like looking at Timmins on another world, right? Like the way that haze applied like a filter to the scenery, right? Giving everything that yellow tint. It almost felt like being on a different world. Like Timmins itself was moved. And hopefully, you know, not something we're going to see a lot of or smell a lot of. That's wishful thinking that these wildfires do come to an end soon. And especially these fire crews that have been out there, those fire rangers who have been just working nonstop to combat these wildfires in the region. But yeah, it has been a hot summer so far. We've had some anomalous weather, not just in the winter, but the summer as well. It's nice talking to someone out on the street and it not being about how hot it is. So hopefully you felt that relief last night. I hope you had the windows open. You let that cool air fill your place and hope you had just a wonderful sleep. It's nice being under the blankets, right? Getting all cuddled up under the blankets. And when you're roasting, you're just kind of like blankets are on the floor, right? You just get that thing away from me. Get the body pillow away from me. It's like anything that comes in contact with your body during those heat domes just radiates more heat back to you, right? Did you also, during that time, shove a bunch of ice packs into a body pillow just so you could cuddle it to sleep?
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0: Cody Johnson, the painter, Country 93.1. And are you tired of daylight savings, springing ahead, falling back? Well, it makes me curious, right? Because in the U.S., it seems like they're trying to do away with daylight savings, or as I should put it, making daylight savings permanent. Now, what does that actually mean, and does it have any effect on us here in Canada? So they passed a bill that would make daylight savings permanent. It has to pass the Senate now, and then it has to be put in front of the president, and they got to sign off on it to make it official. But if it goes through, there was two challenges to this, right? Which part of daylight savings remains permanent? Is it the spring ahead or the fall back? And the jerks chose spring ahead. They wouldn't give us one more fall back. No, not. They just couldn't give us that one last extra hour. Ending it all on a spring forward does feel a little dirty, but we'll take it if that's the case, right? Just as long as you don't have to change your clocks anymore, because it isn't a useful practice any longer. It's outlived its usefulness. It's redundant. Daylight savings is just redundant, kind of like how I keep repeating myself. So, it would mean that spring ahead would be locked in, as in coming this fall, you wouldn't be doing the fall back, but you would also never be springing ahead again either. So as this moves to the Senate, it's very up in the air, right? Because we're talking about dinosaurs making a decision based on how they lived their lives when they were younger compared to modern generations. So it's hard to see where it's going to land, if the Senate's going to pass it and if the president is going to pass it. But it would be neat to see it happen here in Canada too, like if we would follow along with that, because I think a lot of us are kind of wondering, like, what is the point of it? And on top of that, there are already communities scattered across Canada that have gotten away with it. I remember having a job somewhere, and during that time, I would work in other markets, and even though it was like a neighboring town, I had to always take into account that they didn't do daylight savings in that neighboring town anymore. So when it was 3 o'clock for me, it was still 2 o'clock for them. It was really confusing. The amount of times I said the time wrong, you don't want to know.
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1: Good morning, I'm Richard Coffin. A lot of smoke in the north end of Timmins late yesterday afternoon wasn't from any forest fires. It was from a fire at Triple M Metal on McLean Drive between Jubilee Avenue and LaForest Road. Fire crews used three tanker trucks and a pumper truck to fight the flames. They had the fire out in about 3 hours. We have a photo at MyTimmonsNow.com. We might not be out of the woods yet in terms of smoke drifting into the region from wildfires in northwestern Ontario and the United States. As of last night, the Ministry of Natural Resources says there are 44 active wildfires in the northeast region. The fire hazard across our neck of the woods is high to extreme. Among tips to not be responsible for fire starting is don't park your vehicle on dry grass and allow ATVs and other off-road vehicles to cool down regularly. A driver is up on 5 charges related to a 2-vehicle crash Tuesday night on Jubilee Avenue and Ray Street in the area of École Sacré-Cœur. City police say they were called shortly after 7:30. Investigators are still working on it and say additional charges could come. For now, the one driver is charged with 2 impaired driving counts, one related to a drug and the other to alcohol, dangerous operation, and 2 counts of driving while under suspension. There's no word coming out of Timmins City Hall about why Municipal Clerk Steph Palmateer is gone. At this week's council meeting, his name wasn't even raised when a bylaw was presented, naming CAO Dave Landers clerk and Keisha Horrible deputy clerk.
2: Any discussion? Calling for the vote. All in favor? It's carried.
1: All 6 councillors at the meeting voted in favor. Mayor Michelle Boileau did not vote. Administration says it will not comment because it's a personnel matter and as such is strictly confidential. And the Timmins version of a magic carpet ride is getting another financial boost, this time for the city's municipal accommodation tax. Council's approved $150,000 to Mount Jameson Resort for the magic carpet lift system and to build an operations garage. The magic carpet moves skiers and snowboarders uphill, similar to a moving walkway at an airport. One of its major selling features is making skiing and boarding more accessible for novices and families. Last month, FedNor Minister Patty Hajdu announced $420,000 for the carpet. For these stories and more, go to MyTimmonsNow.com.
0: Country 93.1 weather.
3: Yeah, not too many clouds left up there in the sky. There was a good chance of showers this morning, but fingers crossed that's come and gone. But as the day pushes forward, more cloudage thinning out cloudage. That's a weird word to use, but you know what I'm saying. You're going to have a sunny afternoon, looking at a high of 21 today. And you'll have some clouds rolling back in tonight as it drops down to a low of 9. Well, tomorrow, you're looking at the opposite. Sunshine in the morning turning to a mix of sun and cloud in the afternoon. Right now in Timmins, partly cloudy and 16 degrees.
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0: We've come to the conclusion there's never too much country.

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And if you're like, what is he talking about? I'll explain right after Aaron Lines. It's Turn It Up right here, Country 93.1. I like

Aaron Lines and Turn It Up. I like the sound of that right here, Country 93.1. And today we're talking about all those odd and, well, it might be odd to someone outside of the community, but there are vehicle communities out there which do come with a couple of different sort of behaviors. I'm sure you've heard of the most popular one, the Jeep community. Yes, if you drive a Jeep, well, there's a few things you ought to know. Like when you pass another Jeep, it is common to provide a Jeep wave. But another trend started, and this happened at Camp Day yesterday while we were hanging out at the Tim Hortons on Algonquin Boulevard, the one that's up there at 400. Someone put a rubber ducky on the Jeep, the Dean Machine Jeep that our Katrina, our summer cruiser, drives around to different events throughout the summer. And she was like, yeah, someone gave me a duck. I got duck Jeeped. And I was like, what the heck are you talking about? I had no idea this was a thing. But apparently, back in 2020, someone was visiting home. They lived in the States. They were from Canada. They came home during the pandemic to see their family. And when someone

0: and saw the American license plate at a gas station, they lost their mind on this girl because it was the pandemic and people weren't supposed to be traveling. Whatever, whatever. So glad that's over. Oh, my goodness. And instead of being like, she was shook up, she was scared. And instead of letting it get to her, she had a bunch of rubber duckies and she was taking them to hide them around her friend's house as like a joke. And she decided to take one of the rubber duckies and she saw another Jeep. And to make herself feel better, she wrote on a piece of paper a little note that said, "Nice Jeep." And then she put it on the hood with a rubber ducky on top. Now, the owner of that Jeep caught her doing that, was like, "What are you up to?" And then she was like, "Oh, I was leaving you a nice note and a rubber ducky." And he was like, "That's awesome. Oh, what a cool idea." He's like, "You ought to share that on social media." And boom, that's when Duck Duck Jeep came to be. And since then, Jeep owners will carry, they'll go to like the dollar store and buy up all the rubber duckies and keep them in their Jeep. So when they see another Jeep parked in a parking lot, it's now, you put the rubber ducky on there. And it's like the perfect thing because it's like affordable. You can find them at like the dollar store or whatever. They're durable enough that they're not going to break or get wet, right? They're waterproof. They're not going to mess up the paint or anything. It really is the perfect little object to leave on someone's car. But if you were to receive one, it is now your responsibility to showcase that on your dash.
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Jason Aldean, Don't Tell On Me, Country 93.1. We're talking about weird habits that might not make sense to you, but if you own a particular vehicle, they will make sense. And sometimes I wonder, how many people have carved their names in a leather seat since this song came out?

0: Oh, the mic's on. Sensible chuckle. That was Carrie Underwood before he cheats country 93.1 today, talking about some of those strange habits that might be strange to you, but when you're in the culture of owning that particular vehicle, it's a normal everyday thing. And yes, we set the bar high talking about the Jeep community, because the Jeep community definitely has the strongest sense when it comes to these habits, like the Jeep wave. The Jeep wave started many waves. All right. And now the rubber ducky thing. Ford Bronco drivers are now also trying to do the rubber ducky thing. And there's a part of you that might be thinking, oh, come on, Ford Bronco drivers, can't you come up with your own thing? But it's really hard to come up with something that would replace the rubber ducky when it comes to putting an object on a stranger's vehicle, right? Like a rubber ducky, it's not going to mess up a car. It's light, it's durable, it's waterproof, it's bright and colorful, so you're more likely to see it, and it's easy to get them. So that's the sort of criteria. If we're going to help the Ford Bronco drivers come up with their own version of the duck Jeep trend, it's got to be something much like that. And when you think about it, yeah, what else is there? Go to the dollar store, get a whole bunch of rubber duckies. Anywho, moving on, Subaru drivers have the Subi wave, which, come on now, the Subi wave. Let's hope no one utters those words in Timmins ever again. That is not okay. Oh, who has a Miata? Do you drive a Miata? Not even sure what a Miata looks like, kind of way out of my price range. But if you do have a Miata, then it might be normal for you to use your headlights to do a wink to another Miata or park beside other Miatas. Being honest, don't even think I've ever seen a Miata in my entire life. Now, if you're a Mini Cooper driver, oh yeah, I've seen those Mini Cooper drivers often parking beside other Minis. Yeah, Minis got to stick together. And if you happen to have a Volkswagen bus, which, can I be serious with you for a second? Dream vehicle, right? Not a hippie or anything. And maybe they shouldn't be associated to that sort of word or, right? But still, oh, I just always thought they looked really, really cool. But yes, if you happen to have a Volkswagen bus and you see another one going by, well, that is your sign to give them a nice little peace sign. Peace. Peace for all. And enjoy that camping community camaraderie. Oh, yeah. You'd think Volkswagen buses would be huge here in Timmins then, because, like, we're 80% camping.
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1: Good morning, I'm Richard Coffin. A lot of smoke in the north end of Timmins late yesterday afternoon wasn't from any forest fires. It was from a fire at Triple M Metal on McLean Drive between Jubilee Avenue and LaForest Road. Fire crews used three tanker trucks and a pumper truck to fight the flames. They had the fire out in about 3 hours. We have a photo at MyTimmonsNow.com. We might not be out of the woods yet in terms of smoke drifting into the region from wildfires in northwestern Ontario and the United States. As of last night, the Ministry of Natural Resources says there are 44 active wildfires in the northeast region. The fire hazard across our neck of the woods is high to extreme. Among tips to not be responsible for fire starting is don't park your vehicle on dry grass and allow ATVs and other off-road vehicles to cool down regularly. A driver is up on five charges related to a two-vehicle crash Tuesday night on Jubilee Avenue and Ray Street in the area of École Sacré-Cœur. City police say they were called shortly after 7:30. Investigators are still working on it and say additional charges could come. For now, the one driver is charged with two impaired driving counts, one related to a drug and the other to alcohol, dangerous operation, and two counts of driving while under suspension. There's no word coming out of Timmins City Hall about why Municipal Clerk Steph Palmatier is gone. At this week's council meeting, his name wasn't even raised when a bylaw was presented, naming CAO Dave Landers clerk and Keisha Horbel deputy clerk.
2: Any discussion? Calling for the vote. All in favor? It's carried.
1: All six councillors at the meeting voted in favor. Mayor Michelle Boileau did not vote. Administration says it will not comment because it's a personnel matter and as such is strictly confidential. And the Timmins version of a magic carpet ride is getting another financial boost, this time for the city's municipal accommodation tax. Council's approved $150,000 to Mount Jameson Resort for the magic carpet lift system and to build an operations garage. The magic carpet moves skiers and snowboarders uphill, similar to a moving walkway at an airport. One of its major selling features is making skiing and boarding more accessible for novices and families. Last month, FedNor Minister Patty Hajdu announced $420,000 for the carpet. For these stories and more, go to MyTimmonsNow.com.
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5: Oh, seeing some more clouds rolling in this morning, but they're looking to be cleared up later on this afternoon, leaving you with a lot of sunshine. High of 21 today. And of course, the clouds will be rolling back in tonight as you drop down to a low of 9. However, tomorrow, sunshine in the morning turning to a mix of sun and cloud in the afternoon, while right now in Timmins, it's partly cloudy and 16 degrees.
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Alan Jackson, Who's Cheating Who on Country 93.1. And yes, oh, we are getting so close to one of the biggest weekend celebrations in all of Timmins. Yes, Rock on the River. Let's talk about that after Tennille Towns, Country 93.1.

0: Indeed it is, and oh yeah, lots of sunshine out there this morning in Timmins. I hope you can get out and enjoy that. Or hey, even just a nice walk to work, because hey, getting, you know, 10 to 20 minutes of sunshine before you make your way into work, making that part of your morning routine, it does wonders, right? You should try that sometime. It's quite cool. Now, let's get to what we are talking about. Rock on the river, because yeah, it's hard to believe, like, tomorrow's going to be Friday. We got the weekend and then just one more week to go till you're going to be hanging out in Hollinger Park, enjoying all of the incredible activities, the amazing live music, that country night lineup. Could you ask for a better lineup? Like, honestly, McKenna Givens, Nate Holler. Nate Holler, too. I had no idea. He does have a lot of ties here to Timmins, right? Like, I don't want to mention a lot, but he's got family that lives here. So he's going to be pretty busy, and he's super excited to get here into town and to perform for you. Jade Eagleson making his way here, and then WrestleMania, bringing his WrestleMania tour. And again, if you haven't seen clips of this, we're talking like a ring, a wrestling ring, the square ring brought right here to Hollinger Park. We're talking shirt ripping off action. Like, there are theatrics behind this that are just going to be unbelievable. So tomorrow we got one more round of 5:30 shortly after 7 o'clock. When you hear the cue to call tomorrow morning, make sure you are caller number 3, because we still got 2 more passes to the Saturday night country night lineup that we're going to be giving away. And yes, caller 3 will be going through the gauntlet of the most mind-bending and maddening questions presented to humanity, referred to as 5 in 30.
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0: Paul Brandt, My Heart Has a History, Country 93.1. And you might have heard that the U.S. passed a bill. And I mean, if this gets through the Senate and then is signed off by the president, most likely Canada is going to follow when it comes to this. And I don't know how you would feel, but would you be okay if you never had to change the clocks again to participate in daylight savings time in the spring and the fall? Would you be fine with that? I feel like most people are okay, but very curious about your thoughts on it. Text that in 705-264-9310. So essentially, if this gets through the Senate and the president, daylight savings time would be permanent. Hate the wording of that because it sounds like permanent daylight savings time means participating in it permanently when it means the exact opposite. They really could have reworded that a little different to be less confusing. But to permanently to have daylight savings time be permanent, what they mean is when time goes forward, you will never do the fall back again. Because there was a few questions that had to be answered, right? Should clocks still be changed twice a year? And if you stop changing them, which time should be kept all year round? And it seemed to be agreed upon that spring forward would be the time that would be left as the permanent set of time. So no more fallback, which it's a little dirty, right? Take an hour and never get it back. Oh, I don't know how I feel about that. But also not having to do two special trips a year to Southern Ontario to change the clock above my mom's microwave, that would also be kind of nice.
1: Hard hats are not required, but they can help. The Start with Dean Tripp.
2: 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He passed all points of sale, making no attempt to pay. The male is described as white, wearing a gray hoodie with the hood up over a gray ball cap with a flat peak, blue jeans, and green rubber boots. You'll find his photo on the MyTimmonsNow.com website and on the Crime Stoppers website at cdcrimestoppers.ca. 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
1: Good morning, I'm Richard Coffin. A lot of smoke in the north end of Timmins late yesterday afternoon wasn't from any forest fires. It was from a fire at Triple M Metal on McLean Drive between Jubilee Avenue and LaForest Road. Fire crews used three tanker trucks and a pumper truck to fight the flames. They had the fire out in about 3 hours. We have a photo at MyTimmonsNow.com. We might not be out of the woods yet in terms of smoke drifting into the region from wildfires in northwestern Ontario and the United States. As of last night, the Ministry of Natural Resources says there are 44 active wildfires in the northeast region. The fire hazard across our neck of the woods is high to extreme. Among tips to not be responsible for fire starting is don't park your vehicle on dry grass and allow ATVs and other off-road vehicles to cool down regularly. A driver is up on five charges related to a two-vehicle crash Tuesday night on Jubilee Avenue and Ray Street in the area of École Sacré-Cœur. City police say they were called shortly after 7:30. Investigators are still working on it and say additional charges could come. For now, the one driver is charged with two impaired driving counts, one related to a drug and the other to alcohol, dangerous operation, and two counts of driving while under suspension. There's no word coming out of Timmins City Hall about why municipal clerk Steph Palmatier is gone. At this week's council meeting, his name wasn't even raised when a bylaw was presented, naming CAO Dave Landers clerk and Keisha Horbel deputy clerk.
2: Any discussion? Calling for the vote. All in favor? It's carried.
1: All six councillors at the meeting voted in favor. Mayor Michelle Boileau did not vote. Administration says it will not comment because it's a personnel matter and as such is strictly confidential. And the Timmins version of a magic carpet ride is getting another financial boost, this time for the city's municipal accommodation tax. Council's approved $150,000 to Mount Jameson Resort for the magic carpet lift system and to build an operations garage. The magic carpet moves skiers and snowboarders uphill, similar to a moving walkway at an airport. One of its major selling features is making skiing and boarding more accessible for novices and families. Last month, FedNor Minister Patty Hajdu announced $420,000 for the carpet. For these stories and more, go to MyTimmonsNow.com.
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5: The clouds are thinning out this morning. You're going to be seeing a lot of sunshine later this afternoon in Timmins, high at 21 today. But you are going to see those clouds rolling back in later tonight as it drops down to a low of 9. Tomorrow's looking like a lot of sunshine in the morning, then turning to a mix of sun and cloud in the afternoon. Well, right now in Timmins, it's partly cloudy.
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0: Lenco, the greatest love story, country 93.1. Today we've been talking about the odd habits you may witness one type of vehicle owner giving to someone who drives the same type of vehicle. And yes, it's hard to beat the Jeep community with their rubber ducks and their waving, but let's see what other vehicle owners do. The Mustang owners, they have a nod or a wave, and it also looks like anyone who has a Challenger or a Charger has a Mopar nod. Now, what the heck does a Mopar nod mean? Well, I guess Mopar is a breakdown of the words motor parts. And it had to do with the motor parts department or service department. Not sure how it became a thing, but when someone drives a Challenger or a Charger, they'll often say Mopar or no car, as in if it's not part of the Chrysler family, they are not interested in driving it. But yeah, what makes a Mopar nod a Mopar? Do you have to flex while you do it? Is there like a funny story? Knew a guy, he really wanted a Charger. He got a really nice trim package. Like, he wanted it. He was young. That's all he cared about, was having a nice car, but a little dim, to the point where he didn't know you had to do an oil change, and he seized up the engine in his vehicle because he never changed the oil, which resulted in not getting any coverage, right? So change your oil.
1: From mines to the mic. Honestly, we dug him up by accident.
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0: Randy Houser, How Country Feels, Country 93.1, and you're going to be feeling all the country during July 25th during Rock on the River's Country Night lineup, which is going to be just an incredible night. We're going to have the interviews with McKenna Givens and Nate Holler posted as soon as possible. Lots going on, so got to just find some time to edit those up. But I still am a little fixated on the list of items that you're not allowed to bring into a concert, which is common, right? Everywhere you go, there's certain things you're not allowed to bring into a venue for the safety of others. And I just love that on the tickets, it specifies that samurai swords are not allowed inside Rock on the River at Hollinger Park. You cannot bring a samurai sword, but it's singled out. Part of me wonders, why not just say swords aren't allowed? Why just the katana? Not sure. Does that mean you can bring a broadsword? Probably not. We're just going to go ahead and say any sort of sharp object, probably not allowed at the concert. But it is a little comical, right, to see samurai swords written.
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0: The clouds are thinning out this morning. You're going to be seeing a lot of sunshine later this afternoon in Timmins, high at 21 today. But you are going to see those clouds rolling back in later tonight as it drops down to a low of 9. Tomorrow's looking like a lot of sunshine in the morning, then turning to a mix of sun and cloud in the afternoon. Well, right now in Timmins, it's partly cloudy.
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0: Morgan Wallen, Don't We, Country 93 1. The Shane Button Show is coming up next. Tim filling in for Shane today. And you'll find me at J&B Cycle and Marine till 2 o'clock. So come on down and say hello as we celebrate another beautiful summer sale that's going to get you closer to all those adventures you're looking forward to. I'll see you down at J&B Cycle and Marine. And Tim's coming up to keep you company till 2 o'clock.
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5: 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And don't miss Opus Attica's 50th anniversary celebration, happening July 31st through August 2nd, featuring live entertainment, family events, fireworks, and community celebrations marking five decades of hometown pride. 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
6: Due to the high to extreme fire hazard, increased wildland fire activity, and the current fire load, the Ministry of Natural Resources has declared a restricted fire zone from the Northwest Fire Region and parts of the Northeast Fire Region. The areas impacted are from the southwest border of the U.S., Manitoba, and Ontario, north along the Manitoba border to southwest of the Echoing River, southeast to 40 kilometers northeast of the community of Kitchenamakusib, east to 73 kilometers northwest of the community of Attawapiskat, south to 12 kilometers south of Highway 11, west to the northeast tip of Sandlink Lakes, south following Sandlink Creek to Northeast Bay on McKay Lake, following the eastern shore of McKay Lake to the Pick River, and south along the Pick River to Lake Superior, Canada, and the U.S. border. Outdoor fires are banned. 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

0: 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I'm Tim Rout, sitting in for Shane Button, 264-9310, our text line. Birthdays, anniversaries, anything you want, man, lay it on me. 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
0: Rubber boots may be in order. Looking like rain this afternoon. High 21, falling off to 9 overnight. Sunny tomorrow, high 24. Chance of rain for Saturday, high 25. And overcast for Sunday, high 25.
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0: George Kenyon, drinking, thinking, Country 93.1. I'm Tim Rout, sitting in for Shane Button, and we got Rock on the River coming up. By the way, we're going to be giving away free tickets on the air this week and next, so keep your ears peeled. A great time for everyone. You can bring the kids. Just, I mean, you know the deal. Keep them out of the areas that are roped up for alcohol sales, and you'll be fine. And really looking forward to Country Night. Rock on the River, July 24th and 25th.
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0: Brothers Osborne, I'm Not For Everyone, Country 93.1. Tim Rout sitting in for Shane Button, 264-9310 is our text line. Now, if you're anything like me, you get to this point of day, it's not quite lunch, but you're starting to feel munchy and need yourself a little snack. Picture this. A perfectly moist vanilla bean cupcake, piled high with a swirl of rich, silky buttercream frosting that literally melts the second it hits your tongue. I can feel myself slipping into diabetic coma as we speak.
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0: Rubber boots may be in order. Looking like rain this afternoon. High 21, falling off to 9 overnight. Sunny tomorrow, high 24. Chance of rain for Saturday, high 25. And overcast for Sunday, high 25.
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0: One of my favorite Canadian bands, Rosewood Avenue. What you gonna do? 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Tim sitting in for Shane, 264-9310, our text line. We love to hear from you. You are the one who makes this show, this show. This comes from Casey. Now, it's long. I'm compressing this somewhat. She has a bone to pick about a segment we did on electric vehicles. She considered it to be overly positive and says, I'm going to kind of pick the middle paragraph, you failed to mention the complete lack of reliable public chargers in our rural areas. It is incredibly frustrating to hear how easy ownership is when the nearest fast charging station is nowhere in sight. And she goes on. And Casey, thank you. If you own a gas-powered car like I do, what are the odds you'll be swapping it for an EV this year? 264-9310, our text line.
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3: 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Regularly, this is $4,000. Today, $33.95, all right? 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
4: Due to the high to extreme fire hazard, increased wildland fire activity, and the current fire load, the Ministry of Natural Resources has declared a restricted fire zone from the Northwest Fire Region and parts of the Northeast Fire Region. The areas impacted are from the southwest border of the U.S., Manitoba, and Ontario, north along the Manitoba border to southwest of the Echoing River, southeast to 40 kilometers northeast of the community of Kitchenamakusib, east to 73 kilometers northwest of the community of Attawapiskat, south to 12 kilometers south of Highway 11, west to the northeast tip of Sandlink Lakes, south following Sandlink Creek to northeast bay on McKay Lake, following the eastern shore of McKay Lake to the Pick River, and south along the Pick River to Lake Superior, Canada, and the U.S. border. 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Follow MNR on social media at ON Forest Fires.
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0: Rubber boots may be in order. Looking like rain this afternoon. High 21, falling off to 9 overnight. Sunny tomorrow, high 24. Chance of rain for Saturday, high 25. And overcast for Sunday, high 25.
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0: Dierks Bentley, Free and Easy, Country 93.1. I'm Tim, sitting in for Shane. You remember once upon a time they used to teach this guy named Shakespeare in junior high, high school, that sort of thing? Really didn't enjoy it, to be perfectly honest. But as I grow older, I'm starting to understand why. Shakespeare, more than 400 years ago, had his finger on the pulse of some pretty deep truths. Take his play, As You Like It, Act 2, Scene 7. All the world's a stage, and all the men and women merely players. He goes on to describe the seven stages of human life. You start out as a baby, spitting up all over your mama. And if you live long enough, you'll sort of end up in a baby-like state once again. And every stage in between read like a poetic travel log of my whole life. Has it ever occurred to you that no matter how smart we get, no matter how developed our technology, that human nature, basic, elemental human nature, never changes?
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0: Rubber boots may be in order. Looking like rain this afternoon. High 21, falling off to 9 overnight. Sunny tomorrow, high 24. Chance of rain for Saturday, high 25. And overcast for Sunday, high 25.
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0: Lady A, bartender, Country 93.1. I'm Tim, sitting in for Shane, and coming up on the 24th and 25th of the month, it's Rock on the River. 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
1: I'm Bob McIntyre. An elderly Timmins woman has been reported missing, and her family is concerned about her well-being. Timmins police only use her first name, Raymond. She's 76 years old and has brown hair, brown eyes, and a slender build. She was last seen wearing a turquoise shirt, black capri pants, and sandals. She was driving a 2022 Cadillac XT5. We have a photo of a similar model in the same color and the license plate number on MyTimmonsNow.com. If you've had contact with Raymond or have information where she is, call City Police. Yesterday's scrapyard fire on McLean Drive is an example of people being attracted to something like that, the same way a moth is drawn to a flame. But it can have unintended consequences. Firefighting crews had to shuttle water to the scene from the hydrant at the corner of McLean and J.V. Benham Boulevard. Large tanker trucks were traveling back and forth. Deputy Fire Chief Scott Foster says vehicles parking on shoulders or near a fire scene create hazards for firefighters and the public. While the battle against the fire was ongoing, the fire department was using social media to ask people to stay away. Foster asks that we obey all road closures and instructions from emergency responders. He says if you're inspired by the work of firefighters, annual recruitment begins in September. There are 5 weeks to go until the deadline to file nomination papers to run for municipal council. So far in Timmins, five people have filed papers to run for mayor, including incumbent Michel Boileau. There are two council candidates in Ward 1, that's Mountjoy Township, four for Ward 2, South Porcupine, and only one in Ward 3, Schumacher, four in Ward 4, which is Porcupine at All Points East, and eight for the four seats to represent Ward 5, the former town of Timmins. We have a link to the entire list on MyTimmonsNow.com. Nominations close Friday, August 21st, and will be certified on the 24th. The Timmins version of a magic carpet ride is getting another financial boost, this time from the city's municipal accommodation tax. Council has approved $150,000 to Mount Jameson Resort for the carpet lift system and to build an operations garage. The magic carpet moves skiers and snowboarders uphill, similar to a moving walkway at an airport. One of its major selling features is making skiing and boarding more accessible for novices and families. Last month, the federal cabinet minister responsible for the FedNor Economic Development Agency for the region, Patty Haidu, announced $420,000 for the carpet. For these stories and more, go to MyTimmonsNow.com.
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4: Rubber boots may be in order. Looking like rain this afternoon. High 21 falling off to 9 overnight. Sunny tomorrow, high 24. Chance of rain for Saturday, high 25. And overcast for Sunday, high 25.
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0: 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Tim Rout sitting in for Shane Button, 264-9310, our text line. What do you do if you're minding your own business, sitting there on your front porch, drinking a beverage, enjoying the day, and somebody walks up to you and starts complaining? Maybe about the shirt you're wearing, the car you drive, the way you trim the lawn. Allowing for the moment the possibility that this individual is a stranger to you, how do you respond? Do you respond at all? And if the complainant's words are, shall we say, unreasonable, would you change the behavior this individual has chosen to take offense over? Our culture calls them Karens. We generally don't like using that term, mainly because we've known a lot of really nice Karens, and sort of besmirches the name, if you know what I'm saying. But if it helps you to grab my gist, dealing with the unreasonable, difficult people who just want to get in your face. Any tips?
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3: 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This is a 72-inch mower, all right? 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And on top of that, they have a TMG three-point hitch rotary tiller. 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

0: 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I'm Tim Rout, sitting in for Shane Button, 264-9310, our text line. And happy birthday goes out to Cindy Bezzo, who is celebrating today. Love from Richard and the kids. And happy birthday to Drew Hossick, who used to work for us many, many years ago, 45 years old. Well done, sir. You've actually managed to not die.
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0: Rubber boots may be in order. Looking like rain this afternoon. High 21 falling off to 9 overnight. Sunny tomorrow, high 24. Chance of rain for Saturday, high 25. And overcast for Sunday, high 25.
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0: Russell Dickerson, Worth Your Wild Country 93.1. Tim Rout sitting in for Shane Button. What an incredibly successful camp day yesterday at Tim Hortons. A lot of fun broadcasting live on location and meeting you. If we took pictures together, you'll find them on our Facebook page. Thank you for coming out and supporting a really great cause. And hey, not to put too fine a point on it, but a couple times throughout the day, we had to hunt down a driver or two who had parked in front of the wheelchair ramp. You'll notice that at a particular point, the curb dips down so that it's level with the road. That is the only place wheelchairs can get up. So, word to the wise, please don't park there.
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3: 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The Timmins Police Service would like your help in identifying this thief. On Sunday, March 8th, 2026, at approximately 4:39 in the afternoon, a man was seen on CCTV camera entering Home Depot Timmins, empty-handed, but at 4:45, he's seen leaving the store pushing a flat cart with a Weber barbecue valued at $1,199. He passed all points of sale, making no attempt to pay. The male is described as white, wearing a gray hoodie with the hood up over a gray ball cap with a flat peak, blue jeans, and green rubber boots. You'll find his photo on the MyTimmonsNow.com website and on the Crime Stoppers website at cdcrimestoppers.ca. If you know who this thief is, you can remain anonymous by calling Crime Stoppers at 1-800-222-TIPS or using the internet and using the Submit a Tip tab at cdcrimestoppers.ca. You will not be identified and will not have to testify in court, and if your information leads to an arrest, you could be eligible for a reward of up to $2,000. If you know something, do the right thing and call Crime Stoppers.
4: 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And I don't know why I always called them jet skis. I had that wrong. We're talking about the Wave Runners. They have a whole lineup here of new Yamaha Wave Runners, okay? And right now they have special finance rates on these two, 2.99% rates for up to 7 years with no interest, and catch this, no payments for 3 months. And you're picturing it right now, aren't you? Getting out to the lake, going to that campsite near the water, getting on your Wave Runner in the morning and just soaking up that morning sun while on the water. 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And hey, when you get back to the campsite, why not also grab yourself one of these Iron Ember fire pits right now, okay? 40% off the remaining stock. That way, have a little morning out there on your Wave Runner. Come on back to land. Roast up something delicious over your fire pit. That sounds like a pretty great way to start the day. And all your summer adventures start right here at J&B Cycle and Marine, 950 Riverside Drive. 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

0: 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Tim sitting in for Shane. 264-9310, our text line. Luke Combs is a multi-platinum, record-breaking American country music singer and songwriter known for his powerful voice and working-class storytelling. Rising from small North Carolina bars to global stadium tours, he's become one of the most influential figures in modern country music. Combs' unique blend of traditional country grit and modern R&B hooks took the industry by storm. But he hasn't let all that success go to his head. Philanthropy is on top of his list. He's raised more than $24 million for various charities, including Hurricane Helene relief.
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3: 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And to be honest, recently my stepfather picked up a Prince Craft pontoon boat, and it is like a member of the family now. 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I'm Dean Tripp, and I'm here live till 2 o'clock at 950 Riverside Drive.
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0: Rubber boots may be in order. Looking like rain this afternoon. High 21, falling off to 9 overnight. Sunny tomorrow, high 24. Chance of rain for Saturday, high 25, and overcast for Sunday, high 25.
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0: 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Happy 38th to Bethany Reese. Love Dan and the kids. And happy 81st birthday goes out to Bertha Proctor from Grace, Madison, Kelly, John, Charlene, Debbie, Ronald, Susan, and Christy. 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

0: Brent Kissel, another one, Country 93.1. I'm Tim Rout, sitting in for Shane Button. Thank you very much for listening. That wraps up the midday show. Carly's up next for the afternoon.
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0: Rubber boots may be in order. Looking like rain this afternoon. High 21, falling off to 9 overnight. Sunny tomorrow, high 24. Chance of rain for Saturday, high 25. And overcast for Sunday, high 25.
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0: Dustin Lynch, Good Girl, Country 93.1. How you doing? I'm Carly Kincaid. Happy pre-Friday. We are getting closer to that weekend, and it looks like it's not going to be too shabby either. Temperatures today and tomorrow in the low 20s, and then mid-20s for Saturday and Sunday. So I am all good with that. Jelly Roll is up next.
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4: The forecast is for a clear sky overnight with a low of 9, increasing cloud tomorrow afternoon, the high 26. A good chance of showers overnight and Saturday, along with widespread smoke. The overnight low 14, Saturday's high 22.
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0: Mackenzie Porter, Bet You Break My Heart, Country 93.1. We talk a lot about words, maybe words that we didn't know or would never use. Maybe we would use them. Who knows? Texiety. It makes good sense. Have you heard of it? Parents are losing 7 hours of sleep per week, which equals to 48 nights annually, largely due to technology-related worries. Texiety. So the study of a bunch of parents found screen time habits, social media impact on self-esteem, and gaming addiction are their top concerns. I hope you don't have texiety.
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0: band at Same Boat, Country 93.1. Opus Attica celebrating their 50th anniversary the weekend of July 31st, August 1st, and August 2nd. 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
6: The forecast is for a clear sky overnight with a low of 9, increasing cloud tomorrow afternoon, the high 26. A good chance of showers overnight and Saturday, along with widespread smoke. The overnight low 14, Saturday's high 22.
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0: one Eli Young Band, Even If It Breaks Your Heart, making our way through the afternoon. Hope you're having a good one. I'm Carly Kincaid. Now, I think I've been pretty open with you guys about the fact that I do not work out. I don't go to the gym. I don't have a setup in the basement. We walk the dogs, and that can be really good exercise, but I've decided to add on to that. I know. I bought some ankle weights. So now when we walk the dogs and I have these weights on my ankles, it might be even more exercise. I'm pretty proud of myself.
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7: The forecast is for a clear sky overnight with a low of 9, increasing cloud tomorrow afternoon, the high 26. A good chance of showers overnight and Saturday, along with widespread smoke. The overnight low 14, Saturday's high 22.
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0: Were you doing the dance? Mini Gritty Dirt Band, Country 93.1. What's the first thing that you think to do when you see an ant in your house, maybe on your kitchen floor somewhere? Probably squish it, right? Well, there's an ant biology expert. I know, there's smart ant people out there, and they say that squishing ants actually makes your problem worse. Now, we all know that ants are smart, but this is really next level, because when you squish an ant, it releases pheromones that signals to the other ants in the colony. So whenever they get that distress signal, worker ants rush over to remove the body. And so you started out with one ant, and it quickly turns into a whole swarm.
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0: Dan and Shay, Country 93.1. Don't miss out on the summer concert series at Schumacher Lions Club Park. It's happening throughout the summer. On Tuesday, it's Cold Water that will be performing starting at 6:30. It's a great opportunity to just take in some live music, hang out with your friends, be entertained. Admission is absolutely free. Now, if you want to see the whole lineup of who's performing on the other dates as well, just head over to mytimmonsnow.com.
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13: The forecast is for a clear sky overnight with a low of 9, increasing cloud tomorrow afternoon, the high 26. A good chance of showers overnight and Saturday, along with widespread smoke. The overnight low 14, Saturday's high 22.
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1: I'm Bob McIntyre. The Natural Resources Ministry is reporting two new wildfires in our region. Cochrane 41 is located south of Highway 11 between Fauquier and Smooth Rock Falls and is listed at 2.9 hectares, or just over 7 football fields. It's considered not under control. Timmins 22 is south of Highway 101 and east of Horwood Lake. It's 4.5 hectares. The forest fire danger rating ranges from high to extreme. The gusty northwest wind today made it cooler outside than it's been lately, which wasn't very good for a pop-up event at Hollinger Park to talk about how to handle hot weather. Led by the city's community programs and environmental compliance departments, community programs manager Megan Baranek says the so-called heat-safe pop-up will be back in August and will probably be different.
2: We have 42 community safety and well-being partners, so it's really about who can come out and really support the topic of the day.
1: The health unit also took part today. The event presented free freezies, games, and questions about how to stay cool in hot weather. Yesterday's scrapyard fire on McLean Drive is an example of people being attracted to something the same way a moth is drawn to a flame, but it can have unintended consequences. Firefighting crews had to shuttle water to the scene from the hydrant at the corner of McLean and J.V. Benham Boulevard. Large tanker trucks were traveling back and forth. Deputy Fire Chief Scott Foster says vehicles parking on shoulders or near a fire create hazards for firefighters and the public. While the battle against the fire was ongoing, the fire department was using social media to ask people to stay away. Foster asks that we obey all road closures and instructions from emergency responders. He says if you're inspired by the work of firefighters, annual recruitment begins in September. There are 5 weeks to go until the deadline to file nomination papers to run for municipal council. So far in Timmins, 5 people have filed papers to run for mayor, including incumbent Michelle Boileau. There are 2 councillor candidates in Ward 1, that's Mountjoy Township, 4 for Ward 2, South Porcupine, only 1 in Ward 3, Schumacher, 4 in Ward 4, which is Porcupine and All Points East, and 8 for the 4 seats to represent Ward 5, the former town of Timmins. We have a link to the entire list on mytimmonsnow.com. 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
1: The forecast is for a clear sky overnight with a low of 9, increasing cloud tomorrow afternoon, the high 26. A good chance of showers overnight and Saturday, along with widespread smoke. The overnight low 14, Saturday's high 22.
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0: Happy pre-Friday. I'm Carly Kincaid. 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There's no host. The 90s slow dance goes around 9:50 and then Guaranteed Garth around 10:04. Now, today happens to be Artificial Intelligence Appreciation Day, so AI Appreciation Day. I don't know how I feel about that, honestly. It can be used for good. It can be used for evil. I'm not sure we should be appreciating it, though. Maybe it's just me. Brett Eldridge, next.
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3: Due to the high to extreme fire hazard, increased wildland fire activity, and the current fire load, the Ministry of Natural Resources has declared a restricted fire zone from the Northwest Fire Region and parts of the Northeast Fire Region. The areas impacted are from the southwest border of the U.S., Manitoba, and Ontario, north along the Manitoba border to southwest of the Echoing River, southeast to 40 kilometers northeast of the community of Kitchenamakusib, east to 73 kilometers northwest of the community of Attawapiskat, south to 12 kilometers south of Highway 11, west to the northeast tip of Sandlink Lakes, south following Sandlink Creek to Northeast Bay on McKay Lake, following the eastern shore of McKay Lake to the Pick River, and south along the Pick River to Lake Superior, Canada, and the U.S. border. 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

0: Judd, Country 93.1. You have to say it like that. Wynonna Judd. Well, how many group chats are you a part of? I am a part of four solid group chats where there's a lot of activity, things are happening, and then there are a few where it's just me and a couple of others, but we don't talk very often. It's just easier to have that group put together. Well, there was a study that said that 35% of people have no group chats, and I can't even wrap my head around that. How do you not have a single group chat? There's also 1% of people who say that they are in 20 group chats, and that just might be the end of me.
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1: Country 93.1 weather.
12: The forecast is for a clear sky overnight with a low of 9, increasing cloud tomorrow afternoon, the high 26. A good chance of showers overnight and Saturday, along with widespread smoke. The overnight low 14, Saturday's high 22.
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0: Gretchen Wilson, Country 93.1. Okay, friends, you have one more day to win tickets to Rock on the River for the Saturday night for the Country Night with Russell Dickerson. So hopefully you get the opportunity to play at 7:10 tomorrow morning, 5:30, where you will answer some questions and hopefully get hooked up with those tickets. And we've been doing this all week. And so tomorrow morning, we are also going to upgrade two of the winners. So hopefully you to a meet and greet with Russell Dickerson. Good luck.
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3: 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On Sunday, March 8th, 2026, at approximately 4:39 in the afternoon, a man was seen on CCTV camera entering Home Depot Timmins, empty-handed, but at 4:45, he's seen leaving the store pushing a flat cart with a Weber barbecue valued at $1,199. He passed all points of sale, making no attempt to pay. The male is described as white, wearing a gray hoodie with the hood up over a gray ball cap with a flat peak, blue jeans, and green rubber boots. You'll find his photo on the MyTimmonsNow.com website and on the Crime Stoppers website at cdcrimestoppers.ca. If you know who this thief is, you can remain anonymous by calling Crime Stoppers at 1-800-222-TIPS or using the internet and using the Submit a Tip tab at cdcrimestoppers.ca. You will not be identified and will not have to testify in court, and if your information leads to an arrest, you could be eligible for a reward of up to $2,000. If you know something, do the right thing and call Crime Stoppers.
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11: 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But we're better known as Country 93.1, Timmins' best country. 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
1: I'm Bob McIntyre. The Natural Resources Ministry is reporting two new wildfires in our region. Cochrane 41 is located south of Highway 11 between Fauquier and Smooth Rock Falls and is listed at 2.9 hectares, or just over 7 football fields. It's considered not under control. Timmins 22 is south of Highway 101 and east of Horwood Lake. It's 4.5 hectares. The forest fire danger rating ranges from high to extreme. The gusty northwest wind today made it cooler outside than it's been lately, which wasn't very good for a pop-up event at Hollinger Park to talk about how to handle hot weather. Led by the city's community programs and environmental compliance departments, community programs manager Megan Baranek says the so-called heat-safe pop-up will be back in August and will probably be different.
2: We have 42 community safety and well-being partners, so it's really about who can come out and really support the topic of the day.
1: The health unit also took part today. The event presented free freezies, games, and questions about how to stay cool in hot weather. Yesterday's scrapyard fire on McLean Drive is an example of people being attracted to something the same way a moth is drawn to a flame, but it can have unintended consequences. Firefighting crews had to shuttle water to the scene from the hydrant at the corner of McLean and J.V. Benham Boulevard. Large tanker trucks were traveling back and forth. Deputy Fire Chief Scott Foster says vehicles parking on shoulders or near a fire create hazards for firefighters and the public. While the battle against the fire was ongoing, the fire department was using social media to ask people to stay away. Foster asks that we obey all road closures and instructions from emergency responders. He says if you're inspired by the work of firefighters, annual recruitment begins in September. There are 5 weeks to go until the deadline to file nomination papers to run for municipal council. So far in Timmins, 5 people have filed papers to run for mayor, including incumbent Michelle Boileau. There are 2 councillor candidates in Ward 1, that's Mountjoy Township, 4 for Ward 2, South Porcupine, only 1 in Ward 3, Schumacher, 4 in Ward 4, which is Porcupine and All Points East, and 8 for the 4 seats to represent Ward 5, the former town of Timmins. We have a link to the entire list on mytimmonsnow.com. Nominations close Friday, August 21st, and will be certified on the 24th. For these stories and more, go to mytimmonsnow.com.
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1: The forecast is for a clear sky overnight with a low of 9, increasing cloud tomorrow afternoon, the high 26. A good chance of showers overnight and Saturday, along with widespread smoke. The overnight low 14, Saturday's high 22.
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0: Kate Hill, let's go to Vegas. Country 93.1. Now, what age do you consider middle age? Because for the longest time, everybody would think it was 40. You'd have your big 40th birthday party because you've hit that midway point because of the life expectancy. Well, things have changed, and now nobody's having 40th birthday parties. Nobody's having 50th birthday parties. And it's all about lifestyle because it's more common for women to have children later in life, into her 40s even. The median age for a first-time home buyer, it hit 40. And then there's less pressure to have it all figured out as well. So I don't know that there actually is a specific number that would be considered middle age. 40 is the new 30. 30 is the new 20. I don't think 20 is the new 10, though. That's too much.
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6: The forecast is for a clear sky overnight with a low of 9, increasing cloud tomorrow afternoon, the high 26. A good chance of showers overnight and Saturday, along with widespread smoke. The overnight low 14, Saturday's high 22.
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0: 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Every Sunday, we give you the legendary breakfast starting at 8 o'clock, hosted by Drew Ferris. If you've got a song that you think would be a perfect fit on the legendary breakfast, let us know at mytimmonsnow.com. I'm Carly Kincaid. That's it. That's all for me. I'm out. Thank you for being here. We will do it all over again tomorrow. I look forward to that, the Friday edition. I'll leave you with Keith Urban next.
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Hey, Timmons, here's a 2026 Rock on the River artist. I'm in a race to the bottom of a bottle. Nate Holler. Best there ever was.

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1: I'm Bob McIntyre. The Natural Resources Ministry is reporting two new wildfires in our region. Cochrane 41 is located south of Highway 11 between Fauquier and Smooth Rock Falls and is listed at 2.9 hectares, or just over 7 football fields. It's considered not under control. Timmins 22 is south of Highway 101 and east of Horwood Lake. It's 4.5 hectares. The forest fire danger rating ranges from high to extreme. The gusty northwest wind today made it cooler outside than it's been lately, which wasn't very good for a pop-up event at Hollinger Park to talk about how to handle hot weather. Led by the city's community programs and environmental compliance departments, community programs manager Megan Baranek says the so-called heat-safe pop-up will be back in August and will probably be different.
2: We have 42 community safety and well-being partners, so it's really about who can come out and really support the topic of the day.
1: The health unit also took part today. The event presented free freezies, games, and questions about how to stay cool in hot weather. Yesterday's scrapyard fire on McLean Drive is an example of people being attracted to something the same way a moth is drawn to a flame, but it can have unintended consequences. Firefighting crews had to shuttle water to the scene from the hydrant at the corner of McLean and J.V. Benham Boulevard. Large tanker trucks were traveling back and forth. Deputy Fire Chief Scott Foster says vehicles parking on shoulders or near a fire create hazards for firefighters and the public. While the battle against the fire was ongoing, the fire department was using social media to ask people to stay away. Foster asks that we obey all road closures and instructions from emergency responders. He says if you're inspired by the work of firefighters, annual recruitment begins in September. There are 5 weeks to go until the deadline to file nomination papers to run for municipal council. So far in Timmins, 5 people have filed papers to run for mayor, including incumbent Michelle Boileau. There are 2 councillor candidates in Ward 1, that's Mountjoy Township, 4 for Ward 2, South Porcupine, only 1 in Ward 3, Schumacher, 4 in Ward 4, which is Porcupine and All Points East, and 8 for the 4 seats to represent Ward 5, the former town of Timmins. We have a link to the entire list on mytimmonsnow.com. Nominations close Friday, August 21st, and will be certified on the 24th. 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
1: The forecast is for a clear sky overnight with a low of 9, increasing cloud tomorrow afternoon, the high 26. A good chance of showers overnight and Saturday, along with widespread smoke. The overnight low 14, Saturday's high 22.
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5: The forecast is for a clear sky overnight with a low of 9, increasing cloud tomorrow afternoon, the high 26. A good chance of showers overnight and Saturday, along with widespread smoke. The overnight low 14, Saturday's high 22.
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3: The forecast is for a clear sky overnight with a low of 9, increasing cloud tomorrow afternoon, the high 26. A good chance of showers overnight and Saturday, along with widespread smoke. The overnight low 14, Saturday's high 22.
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4: The forecast is for a clear sky overnight with a low of 9, increasing cloud tomorrow afternoon, the high 26. A good chance of showers overnight and Saturday, along with widespread smoke. The overnight low 14, Saturday's high 22.
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